0: Hallelujah.
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0: Oba Iku.
1: The immortal God.
0: Idibaje.
1: The one that never fades.
0: Oba awon oba.
1: The King of Kings.
0: Olorun ti ki sonu.
1: The God that can never be lost.
0: Olorun yen ko kin sonu.
1: He can never be lost.
0: Olufe.
1: The Lord.
0: Awon ton so okuta.
1: Some people that worship stone, they can take away the stone from
0: there.
1: But this God I'm talking about, he can never be lost.
0: Then,
1: that is what I'm telling you. If you are worshiping the God of iron, you can hide the iron.
0: So,
1: but this God that I brought to you, it cannot be hidden.
0: It's
1: the ancient of days, the spirit of the prophet. Everybody shout this morning. Just say it 9 times. Lord, thank you. Lord, thank you. Lord, thank you. Lord, thank you. Lord, thank you. Lord, thank you. I have said five. Say it after me. Let's start from beginning. I want us to say it 9 times. Because the Lord said, everybody, and you are listening to me this morning, we will help you. 9 times, we will say it together. Are you ready? Number one, Lord, thank you. Lord, thank you. Lord, thank you. Lord, thank you. Lord, thank you. Lord, thank you. Lord, thank you. Lord, thank you. Lord, thank you. For
0: your
1: mercy endures forever. We give you praise. We'll be exalted. And we will worship
0: you
1: in Jesus' name. Beloved,
2: before I do anything, I want you to know that today is my birthday. Everyone that you have been calling me. Thank you very much. The Lord will help you. Beloved, this evening by 5 p.m. at number 11 show 15 at the Bawali Close Barua Ipaja Lagos. It's a night of worship. I don't want you to forget. The God of mercy will have mercy on you and you live without danger.
1: Everyone that paid for the offering yesterday, hear the word of the Lord in my mouth. I stand as a prophet of God. I speak as his oracle. I put my tongue into the blood of Jesus. I rest upon the cross and I speak forth upon Mount
0: Golgotha
1: at Calvary, where Jesus said it is finished. I am speaking to your life, your glory that has been wet in water. Today, it is delivered. Everyone that paid the offering and you connected it to something before next week, the God of Covenant will surprise you. So says the Lord. And I want you to believe. Beloved, between today, Thursday,
0: Friday,
1: Saturday,
0: Sunday morning,
1: I'll be saying something. It has a reason that I am saying it. The Lord asked me to tell you. A lot of people, they are walking. They are walking like an elephant, not eating like an ant. The Lord said, a lot of people, they are running, but they have never gotten. A lot of people, they are weeping, and tears are not coming out. The Lord said, a lot of people, they have goods, but they are not selling. A lot of people, they are working, but there is no reward. The reason is that their ground is not blessed. We have started that war. The Lord told me, sir, everyone that you are listening to me on radio, please, it has nothing to do with your religion. And it has nothing to do with your church. What I am telling you is that your land must receive power. Your land must receive power. Children of Israel is that when they were in Egypt, the Bible says God came down and he told them, I will take you out to a land. It's a good land. He said it's land. It's full of milk and honey. Beloved, do you want to hear where you are? It's the land of the Lord. And there is no land of the Lord that does not have milk, that does not have honey. But they have taking it away. That is why, man. That is why, sir. The Lord told me that. These 3 Sundays, we should pray concerning our land. A lot of people, they have been bringing on. This is what you are doing. You will take a little sand from your land. You will bring the sand from your land. Once the prayer gets to a point, they will put honey on it. The land that is flowing and on it. The enemy does not want you to eat the meal. And he does not want you to eat the honey. Beloved, let your reasoning be open. I want you to know that in Genesis chapter 3, verse 17, the Bible says the land is cursed because of you. It was cursed because of him. But
2: yes,
1: Jesus said, in this world, you shall see tribulation. The tribulation, God has caused
2: in Genesis chapter 3.
1: In Genesis chapter 3,
2: verse number 17.
1: Verse 17.
2: Only cause is the ground for your sake.
1: Only a beautiful in love, nitori ti e.
2: In sorrow, shall thou eat of it all. All the days of your life.
1: Upon that life. There is a curse on it.
2: If
1: you want to remove that curse, that curse of not selling, the curse of lack of peace, why will you build a house and you cannot sleep there?
2: Mommy
1: and daddy, why will you build a house and the bread will be destroying? Why will you build a house and you will not have peace of mind? Why will you build a house and you'll be having nightmares? Why will you build a house and you want to go home, you are scared? Why will you build a house and thieves will not allow you to rest? Why will you build a house and you cannot be at peace there? Why will you build a house and you cannot live there? Because there is problem there. The Lord told me that there are some people, since the day they build their house and they pack into it, they've been sick. The Lord told me that there are some, since the day they got to the house, death has swallowed them up. The Lord said, there are some people, the day they took that shop, they have blocked it. Just bring the sand and we will pray together. The Spirit of the Lord says, a lot of people, he will deliver them. Because it is the work of the enemy. You are not supposed to build a house and there will be problems. God, the Bible
2: we
1: said,
2: build a house and live in it.
1: That is what I'm telling you. We will not build for
2: others.
1: I now pray for everyone that the land is oppressing them. The land that is supposed to fill with milk and honey. It now become a land full of corn. Today and not tomorrow, you are delivered.

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The land that is supposed to fill with milk and honey, it now become a land full of corn. Today and not tomorrow, you are delivered.

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1: But what do you let to
0: it now become a land full of corn. Today and not tomorrow. You are delivered.
2: The Lord will grant you more prosperous life. Things you have been desiring to achieve, the Lord will empower you to be able to achieve. In the name of Jesus. Happy wonderful birthday to you. Happy glorious birthday to you. And happy gracious birthday to you. We are celebrating you.
3: Yeah.
2: We can use the whole day to celebrate you.
3: Glory
2: to God. Hallelujah. Yeah. I wish I can give people opportunity to celebrate my husband with me.
1: Oh, make it.
2: If I give you his number, I know some people will not allow him to rest. So, on behalf of everyone listening to us, we are saying happy birthday to Prophet Olawale Ikotun.
1: I'm sorry,
2: the president of High Tower Global Church.
1: High Tower Global Church.
2: The husband to Rhoda Olajumoke Ikotun.
1: Oko Olajumoke Ikotun.
2: And the father of my children.
1: Ati baba,
2: God bless you, sir. Alright, so let's quickly say something about marriage mathematics. Let me use this opportunity to appreciate everyone. Those who gave the evangelism seed yesterday, I pray for you. You will not lack. All your heart desires that you are saying to God as you are giving that offering, the Lord will meet you at that point. In the name of Jesus. And he will grant all your prayers. You will call me for testimony in the name of Jesus. So, on married mathematics, one of the things that you must subtract from your marriage is forgetfulness. Many people in marriage today, they forgot the time they spent together in the beginning. They forget how they started. And because of this forgetfulness, this make a lot of people to misbehave. If you remember the way your spouse was with you when you were coming up, now that things are okay for you, you will not forget to appreciate. So you need to appreciate your spouse, no matter the level you are. If you are thinking that you did your spouse a favor by marrying him, I can tell you today that it is forgetfulness that is affecting you. If you did not marry her, if you did not marry him, another person might have done that. But look at the way you started. Look at the things you have shared together. Look at how you both live together. Let those things always ring a bell in you. That is when you can give thanks to God and not allow your spouse to leave his or her place in your life. So you must do away with forgetfulness today. If you used to have before and you don't have now, don't allow that to affect the way you'll be behaving now. You must understand that life is a season. So if you think that that person is no longer okay for you because you thought that it would be better than this for him or her, and you want to do away with them, you don't know the kind of person you are going to meet again, please go back and do well. Make sure you don't forget how you started. That first I love you is still operating now. Revive it. And that your marriage will start. In the name of Jesus.

0: continue on that tomorrow. Please join me once again to say happy birthday to the love of my life. I wish you a wonderful day.
1: Amen.
0: And you will do well in life.
1: Amen.
0: In the name of Jesus. Once again, let me invite all the ministers of God to our upcoming ministers' conference. It is just a week to this time. On the 1st and 2nd of October, we are meeting at Hightower Global Church, number 11 through 15, Adebowale Close, Barua, Ibaja, Lagos. 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Thank you for joining us today. The case is settled.

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That is Mark chapter 5. 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You must take the time. 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
2: 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Bina, just inside your room, Minera. Darapo. 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Jordan, Fatulu, Tulu. 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Pull it. Alive, my Eba. Who's it? Tato. Bell, Lucy Jetto. 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Tam See. Golden Vogue. 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

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Terms and conditions, they will be.

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1: 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Them combination for clinic saying they give extra relief for pain wey tough. If the Panadol, enough it be like a Panadol. 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
2: Kede.

0: How are you?
1: One of a father's gifts to his child is to give not just a house, but a home. A place one laughs off the walls and a place they can always come back to, no matter how hard life knocks them to their knees. 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It was always one landlord today,
2: open this door,
1: another tomorrow.
2: Get out of my house.
1: Owning a home always like something meant for other people. I mean, other people, not me. So when I heard about the rent-to-own policy, Ingos Home Sean Gotedu Phase 1, I thought it was just bulk. You get. Then another friend talked about the homes in Badagun thing. A colleague mentioned Igorodu. Before long, these weren't just conversations anymore. They were actual keys in people's hands. Just like that, hundreds of families had already moved into new homes from the Lagos Homes, Sean Gotedu Phase 1, Igbobosin Scheme, Tokpo Housing Estate, Cutland Villas, Ileki, to a housing scheme. Then I started noticing every few months there was news of another housing project. Projects in Sean Gotedu Phase 2, Egon, Igbobo, and Ekpe were already on the way. That was when I made my dream a reality and quickly grabbed one of the units at Pen Cinema Agege.

0: 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I'll be giving them a peace they'll always go home. Babajide Oluseyi, giving Lagos a home it deserves.
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0: say cinnamon say. Only on your Danny Moniti she Maggie native jollof rice. 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
1: Maggie start cash latare wasuya and bossa do chili at the coffee.
0: On your letter dele, Emma Bojeje, Sadikema Warara.
1: Maggie start you so good when you pass it down our auto. 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
3: 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A wild juggling tower dinner at new Bobo 100. 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

Zokara, we got fair abo a bo, I bluzoche buffet, na candy, asusu, ausa. I no quebata, Macobu togi, eh, as no Macobu togi, I join all about. Now, quado la quado, ki I will make you obuto. 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A humble to bechuku onye kachi. Agazie, mwani kanabatage, noge, oyorema.

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1: It's your turn, hooray! 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And the Word of God will surely do you good.

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Verify the licensing status of such schemes on this website, www.cbn.gov.ng, www.nicom.gov.ng, www.pencom.gov.ng, www.sec.gov.ng, www.fsrcc.gov.ng. 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The Financial Services Regulation and Coordinating Committee, FSRCC, and the National Broadcasting Commission, NBC, don't join body to warn everybody of the plenty wahala where the illegal financial operators, IFOs, they cause every day, where they spoil and scatter balance the trust where public people get on top anything where concern money for Obodo, Nigeria. 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I beg, confirm the license of those kind company on top this website then, www.cbn.gov.ng, www.nicom.gov.ng, www.pencom.gov.ng, www.sec.gov.ng, www.fsrcc.gov.ng. 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

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Siana, I'm no friend yours, I'm no web chimney. Nepunchim, Nijim, Nepunchim, Kufa, we need cook at home of her. Nepunchim, and get the choke, but you were long, Nepunchim, gone, gone, no, yeah, we need cook at home, Chico Zelo, on the yard for Chim. 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
2: 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And the Word of God will surely do you good.

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4: get texted more than 2 million people will share billions in cash and prizes including 6 brand new cars buy any 20 gram Milo promo sachet find a unique code inside then dial *8011*#, or scan the QR code on the pack and you could win big buy more win more promo starts July 1st to October Milo.
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8: No, my pen has stopped.
9: Here, you can borrow my favorite pen, the Big Crystal Original.
8: Oh, your favorite pen?
9: Yes. Last time, my pen died in an exam. I shook it, leaned into it, and nothing happened. Then, the invigilator handed me a Big Crystal.
8: Wow, it flows smoothly
9: 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That's why I trust it.
10: This back-to-school season, choose Big Crystal Original, the 2025 number one ballpoint pen in the world. 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
16: The ball of 2026, the ball of 2026, the ball of 2026, the ball of 2026, the ball of 2026, the ball of 2026, the ball of 2026, the ball of 2026, the ball of 2026, the ball of 2026, the ball of 2026, the ball of 2026, the ball of 2026, the ball of 2026, the ball of 2026, the ball of 2026, the ball of 2026, the ball of 2026, the ball of 2026, the ball of 2026, the ball of 2026, the ball of 2026, the ball of 2026, the ball of 2026, the ball of 2026, the ball of 2026, the ball of 2026, the ball of 2026, the ball of 2026, the ball of 2026, the ball of 2026, the ball of 2026, the ball of 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

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Yes.

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1: 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Le Shepherd of Everlast, you are relating. 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Oh my God. You know, Lamay, or Rayo Lufay, Nurin Solaudin, Legitini, Gabia Shami, if I was a lay, oh yeah, that auto, the different Timolero, Kamu Bambe, Niti MPFL, Jenny Jenny, take us a line on that. E. Corribus United. 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Hey, don't go, Mokoya, but allow call Timokori 1-0, Munia. 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You have a Nations League, your matters, who are doing round 2, Group A, at Group 2. Now, you know, Netherlands, one, Leroy, by the way, called Germany. Ah, the original vessel, Lenny, to the way I call him about, or to one for dancing, no one, no, our vessel said, no, to see a way, Moveshi Dada, Mogun, Ju, as she said. 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
1: What is this magic? I need that magic.
0: Lot of people in Lagos, people chasing dreams, people trying to build a life. I have realized that every life has a moment that changes everything. Take Bukola, for example. She had just completed a full tech training under the Digital Leap program at the Yaba Public Library Hub. What started as an opportunity became a future she never imagined.
2: Look at me now. I'm going to do tech stuff. It is the possibility of becoming something else. And thanks to Lagos State for making that possible.
0: Then I met Tunde. Traffic was always his problem. But one day, he stopped complaining.
3: Since the Lagos Rail Mass Transit launched the blue line and the red line, movement has been easy for him.
0: Lucy's story was different. After years of waiting to become a mother, she feared the cost of pregnancy would be too much. But hope found her when she needed it most.
4: It was supposed to be too much, but in the way, co-standard Jara plan helped us cover our bills heavily. I don't know how we would have paid for this otherwise. Omanuwa.
0: Kunle's greatest fear became reality the day his landlord asked him to leave. But through the rent-to-own initiative, he found a place to call home.
4: I secured a spot in Badagry.
0: All it took was a 5% down payment, and I got the keys.
5: Stories like these remind us that the true measure of progress isn't just what we build, but in the lives we change.
0: Living a lasting life.

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1: The New Experience newspaper will mark its 9th anniversary on Thursday, September 24, 2026, with the 5th edition of its annual lecture and awards. The event will hold at the Rock View Hotel, Papa Lagos, at 11 a.m. prompt, with industry leaders, regulators, and investors expected in attendance. This year's lecture and awards is themed Blue Economy in Action, Financing, Innovation, and Policy for Nigeria's Maritime Future. A former group managing director of the Nigerian National Petroleum Corporation, Chief Chairman Oyibo, will be the chairman of the occasion. Dr. Dorcas Daniel Bature as keynote speaker. 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Announcer, Prince Benson Davis, the publisher and chief executive officer of the New Experience newspaper.
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four four four four four four four four four four four four four four four four four four four four four four four four four four four four four four four four four four four four four four four four four four four four four four four four four four four four four four four four four four four four four four four four four four four four four four four four four four four four four four four four four four four four four four four four four four four four four four four four four four four four four four four four four four four four four four four four four four four four four

0: Ekudede asiko yo eyin eyan mi. 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Awon jewelry is what mo den so nipa yi e le lo won lo church, asala too, party awon wa nbe. 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